Bombay XYO, calling Bombay XYO. Hong Kong Dragon speaking, Hong Kong Dragon speaking. $100,000 HK for India's Invisible Man. Confirm, over.

0: Hello everyone, and thanks for watching my cover. Hi everyone, thanks for watching this cover, and thanks so much to Rob and Lewis for shooting. This is Lewis.
1: Hello.
0: And usually Rob is in my video, but he's at work right now, I think.
1: If you like the gear in the video, we got one which is Bebe, we're both wearing it right now, and Good Boy. And if you like these, check out the site check out the shop.
0: We'll put
1: link below.
0: Nice.

It's not too much, but it came from my heart. Paul, you know I love you, girl, and we have been friends for a long time already. And, you know, I'm really happy for you, and I know you guys are going to make it. Love.

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1: We hope you liked our cover of Everglow by Coldplay.
2: If so, be sure to like the video and share it with your friends.
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0: Woo! Bye guys!
3: Bye!
4: Okay. Bye, Karim!